The kitchen mosh pit, union people be fussing. It was just bossy, pull the sauces in the face of the beat bossing. Call me a narcissist, like a typhoon, be an artist and the artist. Take out your wallet, sabotage your two is, I swear if we pause it.

0: 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I lost you, but I found me. So I went.
1: No te quedes callado, hagamos ruido con los éxitos 40.

0: Kansai, Pedro Capó, Georgie Noriega, Red 808, Shadow Towers, Puerto Rico. 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
1: Los 40. 99.5 FM.